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0: Vintage Nerds, like Grody, Grody to the max, I'm sure. It's like really nauseating. Like, bark out, gag me with the spoon, gross. I am sure. Totally.
1: Frank Zappa, Moon Unit Zappa, Valley Girl, kicking off the second hour here inside the Land of the Lost. Stick around for my synapse in just a second.
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1: Well, here's my synapse, although not part of this album. Back on April 29th, 1983, the Valley Girl soundtrack was released. The movie came out. The soundtrack was available. And I tell you, man, the soundtrack is full of fantastic artists and considered one of the best of the decade. And I was going to play a track or two from the Valley Girl soundtrack, but then I thought, nah, to hell with it. I'm going to play them all. Well, just about. Let's feature the Valley Girl soundtrack this hour in the Land of the

0: celebrating the 43rd anniversary of Valley Girl. Came out April 29th, 1983. We're playing a good chunk of the soundtrack in the second hour here inside the Land of the Lost. Sparks, of course, Angst in My Pants in there too. Felony, The Fanatic, and starting us off, one of several tracks from the Plimsolls there on that soundtrack. Great soundtrack. A Million Miles Away, kicking things off here inside the Land of the Lost.
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0: This next artist has a couple songs on the soundtrack as well. I decided to play this one. It's Shelley's Boyfriend from Bonnie Hayes and the Wild Combo on XPN.

0: Well, I don't know about you, but I'm having a load of fun here inside the studio. It's the Land of the Lost, Rock of the 80s, celebrating the 43rd anniversary of Valley Girl. Came out this week back in 1983, along with the Kickin' soundtrack. And we're playing tracks off that soundtrack this second hour here inside the Land of the Lost. The Flirts with their jukebox song, Don't Put Another Dime In. Josie Cotton, one of a couple tracks off the soundtrack. Johnny, Are You Queer? And Bonnie Hayes and the Wild Combo starting things off in that set with Shelley's Boyfriend. I got many more tracks to squeeze in this hour celebrating the movie Valley Girl. And I also have some comments to share off the Losty board on the Facebook group. If you're not part of the Land of the Lost Facebook group, you can always join us there. Just go on Facebook and search for Land of the Lost with Robert Drake. It pops right up and you can join us and celebrate the rock of the 80s, not only during the Land of the Lost, but every day, all year long, right here at XPN.
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1: 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So we're celebrating Valley Girl, and in the Land of the Lost group on Facebook, I put a post up, you know, celebrating Valley Girl on the poster as well. Pamela commented and said, I cannot even choose which is my favorite song from that soundtrack. They're all great. And this one from Karen, who wrote in and said, my husband just let me know that the soundtrack is great. We have never talked about this in 30 years of marriage. Thank you, Robert. Well, you know what? That's what I do. I open lines of communication. That is my job. Land of the Lost, Rock of the 80s, Valley Girl soundtrack. Celebration continues.

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There's a story here.

The pride of Vancouver, the band The Paolas, and Eyes of a Stranger, wrapping up that set of music and wrapping up our celebration of the soundtrack to the movie Valley Girl, which is celebrating an anniversary 43 years ago this week. That movie hit the screens, that soundtrack hit our collection. Great music in there. Outside of that, we also heard, of course, Modern English, Eddie Grant in there too. I'm Robert Drake. We were talking earlier about Larry Levan and his mix and all the stuff with Grace Jones, and it got me thinking about another connection to that, and that is the one and only Arthur Russell. Arthur Russell, an amazing musician, an amazing producer, who left us way too soon back in the early 90s from HIV. One of the projects he did was he produced a band called Loose Joints, which was known as the Little All-Stars, and it was with one of the DJs from back in the day, along with some other students that he worked with, some singers that he found at the Loft Discotheque, and he put together this album, and it became a really cult classic, and it was one of the songs that Larry Levan introduced to me when I got a chance to meet him at Paradise, and I love this song, and I thought, you know what, let me play that as my rapping song for the night. So with that, have yourself a great week. I will see you all week. Don't forget, wake up with me Monday through Friday starting at 5 a.m. through the morning show as I sit in for Kristen. I'm going to leave you with some music from Loose Joints. Is it all over my face? Have yourself a great weekend. XPN.

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1: 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On What's the Frequency? I'm Amber Miller with you until 11 o'clock. And today we will celebrate Global Love Day with music, 90s style on the show. A whole bunch of 90s album anniversaries in this week in music to celebrate, from the Violent Femmes to the Cranberries, Indigo Girls, XTC, and we'll get very Philly with Boys to Men. And starting, where could we start but here? Liz Phair, Slater Kinney, teaming up for a co-headlining tour. I'll get you details on the Philly show after music from both, starting with Liz Phair's Help Me Marry on What's the Frequency?

0: Sleater-Kinney and Liz Phair co-headline tour just announced this week. Rejoice! XPN, What's the Frequency? Music of the 90s would Dig Me Out and Help Me Marry. It's called The Flannel and the Fury 2026 Tour, and Liz Phair saying in a press release, quote, The Flannel and the Fury is a nod to 1990s alt-rock culture and the female-fronted bands who staked their claim to center stage in a male-dominated music industry. Sleater-Kinney and I both cut our teeth in the early Riot Girl scene. It's been a dream of mine ever since to bring our music and our fans together for one night of reckless hope and musical splendor. Finishing by saying we'll see you there, and in our case, the there, Franklin Music Hall, September 20th.
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0: Fair warning, the combination of these next three songs in succession very well could put a pretty powerful spell on you. We're going to lean into the love here tonight on What's the Frequency in honor of Global Love Day. Mazzy Star after Portishead and Bjork on What's the Frequency.

0: A triad of songs that together cast a very powerful spell. One kind of perfect for Global Love Day. Mazzy Star's Fade Into You from Dummy, Portishead's Glory Box, and starting the set, Hyper Ballad from Bjork. I'm Amber Miller. We're not done with the love songs as it is Global Love Day, but we're going to take it in a different sonic direction next on What's the Frequency?
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0: You're going to hear actually a few more female voices in this next set here on XPN in honor of Global Love Day, celebrated every May 1st. Janet and Jewel and Alanis after this one from James. It's Laid on What's the Frequency on XPN, Music of the 90s.

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0: The 90s, a really good decade for the harmonica. Alanis, head over feet from Jagged Little Pill here at XPN. Alanis, back to back with Jewel, You're Meant for Me, and That's the Way Love Goes, Janet Jackson. Yeah, a little bit of a theme for at least this first hour here tonight. It's Global Love Day, and what can I say? I'm a little bit of a romantic, a little bit of a sucker for that, so full on leaning in. We started the set with Laid from James. We're going to seg out of love songs and into 90s album anniversaries, starting with a man with a signature growl, a singular voice, Mark Lanegan. We'll hear from him next.
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1: Grunge superstars, ghosts of grunge superstars. 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Mark, with a voice that doesn't quit, it is a singular voice, it is a signature howl, as I like to call it. So, interestingly, also featured on this track, Chris Novoselic from Nirvana and Kurt Cobain. So from that debut album, celebrating its anniversary today, The Winding Sheet, it's Where Did You Sleep Last Night? Mark Lanegan on XPN.

0: We do flashbacks and funk, funk and flashbacks every Friday here at XPN, and we are in the middle of a couple of hours dedicated to the 90s on What's the Frequency. I'm Amber Miller, and all three of those songs coming from albums that celebrate anniversaries this week, 90s anniversaries. So the Cranberries, they put out their third album on this week or in this week in 1996, To the Faithful Departed, including Free to Decide. Violent Femmes put out their fifth album, Why Do Birds Sing, this week in 1991. Now, it's an album that features American music, maybe the more popular song, but I thought it would be fun to dust off that cover of Culture Club's Do You Really Want to Hurt Me? Also on that album, and starting the set, music from Mark Lanegan's debut solo album released today in 1990, The Winding Sheet.
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0: This week in 91, Boyz II Men putting out their debut album, Coolie High Harmony, featuring It's So Hard to Say Goodbye and Motown Philly. I don't know, Friday night, that song felt kind of too perfect. And wrapping up the 9 o'clock hour, The Ballad of Peter Pumpkinhead from XTC. We got an hour left. 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
0: It's a big week in music in the 90s. We'll celebrate a 1999 album anniversary after this one from Porno for Pyros. Their self-titled debut album came out this week in 93, featuring Pets. It's on XPN.

0: Their King of Prussia show for Concerts Under the Stars in June is sold out, but they've got dates in Baltimore and Wilkes-Barre and Hershey as well this summer. The Indigo Girls on XPN, Music of the 90s. What's the frequency? Get out the map from Shaming of the Sun, an album that came out this week in 1997. This week in 1999, Ben Folds Five put out their third album, The Unauthorized Biography of Reinhold Messner, featuring Army. And in 93, this week, Porno for Pyros putting out their debut album, self-titled, From It, Pets, here on XPN.
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0: So this week in 1998, that would have been right at the tail end of my freshman year of college, is when Eve Six put out their debut studio album featuring this one. Yeah, it was all over everywhere. Eve Six on XPN, Music of the 90s. What's the frequency? It's Inside Out.

0: about getting up for their encore right about now at Union Transfer. Afghan Whigs in town tonight. A nod to the band Philly Loves. The Afghan Wig Summer's Kiss here on XPN. What's the Frequency? Smash It Up from The Offspring from the Batman Forever soundtrack. And That Dog with Old Timer.
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0: Every year in London, these charity shows, the Teenage Cancer Trust series of shows, they're a very big deal. Robert Smith, he curated this year's shows, and he has passed the baton to Shirley Manson of Garbage. She will curate the shows at Royal Albert Hall for next year. Can't wait to hear what Shirley has planned. It's going to be genius. I think I'm paranoid. Shirley and Garbage, XPN, What's the Frequency?

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0: Celebrating the music of the 90s until 11 o'clock. We do it every Friday night, 2 full hours on XPN. It's What's the Frequency? I'm Amber Miller with music from K's Choice, the album Paradise in Me, Not an Addict. Toad the Wet Sprocket, All I Want, and turn it on, and all the way up. The Flaming Lips have the right idea for sure on transmissions from the satellite heart. Now, the 90s were, you know, fully in the CD realm and the CD heyday. So that means you might have some pretty big holes in your vinyl collection when it comes to 90s releases. Maybe help remedy that situation with VinylCon in town this weekend at the 23rd Street Armory. And a heads up, it'll be fun to listen. Even if you're not going shopping, Bruce Warren will be broadcasting live from there tomorrow and spinning live during his show starting at 10 o'clock. I'm Amber Miller. I think we've got time for a couple more, a couple that you probably almost definitely owned on CD, starting with music from The Church next.
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0: 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It's XPN, What's the Frequency with The Church.

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0: It's 11:04 p.m. You just heard Query by Wednesday, the start of the 11 o'clock hour. My name is Abdul Rahman. You may know me as Rahman Wortman, but you know me as a lover of music on the station that you love so much, known as 88.5 FM, but we all know it as XPN. And for this hour that we have some music from Mitski, The House of Love, Johnny Blue Skies, and Muddy Waters, all here on XPN.
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0: always enjoyed the film, it was so damn bad, and then I always felt that the Beatles would have been, you know, when they were good, they would have
1: what's going on in the States, some protest marches in Grosvenor Square in London. 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

0: You were just getting down to You Need Love by Muddy Waters. Johnny Blue Skies with the new song Situation. Beatles and the Stones by The House of Love. And Mitski with the new tune Where's My Phone off the most recent album Nothing's About to Happen. But what's about to happen on this station is more good vibes. Vibes from Florence Road, Alex G, Elton John, and His Golden Messenger. Find out which of these artists actually will be performing next week at NomCom right here on XPN.
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0: If you're going to NotCon next week and you happen to be there on Friday, May 8th, around noon p.m. you can catch His Golden Messenger probably performing that new song in the middle of it. Mona Lisa's and Mad Hatter's by Elton John, Alex G with Afterlife, and Rabbits Can Swim, the new single from Florence Road. 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

0: You were just rocking out to Slumber Party by Bridget Calls Me Baby. Some good old Radiohead with Paranoid Android and The Hand, the new song from Annabelle Adinda. Now, Annabelle Adinda could probably see her performing that new song at her upcoming show at the Sanctuary at the French Unitarian Church Sunday, May 10th. And also at Citizens Bank Park, June 26th, which is a Friday. Annabelle Adinda, along with Gigi Perez, will be opening up for Noah Kahan at Citizens Bank Park. So make sure you go to xpn.org to the concert calendar to get your tickets to see Annabelle Adinda perform this month and next month. My name is Abdul Rahman. That's hour number one, but we have two more to go, but before we get to those next 2 hours, we're going to check out this new song from Tori Amos called Gasoline Girls right here on XPN.
1: 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On May 23rd, Michael C. Harris will discuss revolutionary battles through the area and his book, Fighting for Philadelphia. On May 13th, Robert Finelli discusses Lydia's Tale, which shares the story of Lydia Darrah, whose actions are said to have saved George Washington's army from a devastating ambush. 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

0: she was dead.
1: I love when we get to start the first clock, the first hour with a classic. The first song of the day, as you can tell, Tennessee Whiskey by Chris Stapleton. That's how you set the tone for the second hour of this musical journey that you're on with me, Abdul Rahman. And we have some good music, as you can see, from Beck, The Strokes, The Smiths. And we'll start it off with Metric and the new single, Victim of Luck, right here on XPN.

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Ladies and gentlemen, you are rocking out to Leopard Skin Pillbox Hat by Beck. The Strokes, the new single, Going Shopping, off the most recent album, Reality Awaits. Now, the reality for those who live in the Philadelphia area who are the Strokes fans, you're in luck. The Strokes, along with Thundercat and Hamilton Lighthouser, will be in West Philly at the TD Pavilion at the Mann Center June 26th, which is a Friday. So if you're a fan, you need to be going to xpn.org to the concert calendar to get your tickets. There is a light that never goes out by the Smiths and the Metric with the new tune, Victim of Luck. Let's continue this new tune vibes with more new music from Alabama Shakes called American Dream right here on XPN.

That was the sound of new music from Courtney Barnett called One Thing at a Time. Now, you probably could catch Courtney Barnett performing that song One Thing at a Time and many more off the most recent album Creature of Habit at our upcoming show at the Fillmore. Next, I believe that is next week. Next week? No. The week after. I apologize. The week after. May 12th, which will be on a Tuesday. Courtney Barnett along with Mama Truman Sinclair will be at the Fillmore. Make sure you go to xpn.org to the concert calendar to get your tickets. Dragging the Line by Tommy James and the Shondells. Ray LaMontagne with Step Into Your Power. And American Dream, the new single from Alabama Shakes. 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This time, from XPN's Homegrown Originals Volume 4, Maxwell Stern and the Good Light Band with Light Later Lately, right here on XPN.

You're rocking out to Never Had Nobody Like You by M. Ward. The Black Keys, the new single, You Got to Lose, Whatever Gets You Through the Night by John Lennon, and Maxwell Stern in the Good Light Band off WXPN's Homegrown Originals Volume 4, Light Later Lately. My name is Abdul Rahman. That's hour number 2, but do not worry, we have one more to go. But before we get to that final hour, let's check out Michaela Ann's new single, These Are the Days, right here on XPN.

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0: Timeless. You Know I'm No Good by the legend Amy Winehouse off the classic album Back to Black to start the 1 o'clock hour. It's now 1:04 a.m. And ladies and gentlemen, we got some joints to get into. Songs from Def Cab for Cutie, Kate Bush, the Afghan Whigs, Owen Stewart, and one of these artists. I am very excited to see them perform next week at NomCon. Find out who I'm talking about next right here on XPN.
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Heel Dragger by Owen Stewart. The Afghan Whigs, the new single, The House of I, Hounds of Love by Kate Bush, and Def Cab for Cutie with the new single, Riptides. Now, Def Cab for Cutie, I'm pretty sure there's a good chance I could catch them performing this new song. And you all, if you're going to be at NomCom this next week, May 6th, yes, Def Cab for Cutie will be performing at the Music Hall. I cannot wait to see them perform. This will be my first time. And NomCom's a good time as well, too, to check out a lot of great bands and a lot of great music and a lot of great people that work at these non-commercial radio stations, just like here at XPN. So always a good time. Cannot wait to see Def Cab for Cutie rock the stage. But let's check out some more music, this time coming from Beth Orton. This new single is called The Ground Above, right here on XPN.

Some new U2 song of the future off Days of Ash EP, Fever by Peggy Lee, The Cure with All I Ever Am, and a new tune called The Ground Above by Beth Orton. Let's keep up this new music energy with this new song called Carlon by Gladdy right here on XPN.

The sound of old 97's Questions. Penny in the Lake by Chicago's very own Rat Boys. The Rolling Stones with Stop Breaking Down. And new music from Philly's own Gladdy. The joint is called Car Alarm. Ladies and gentlemen, my name is Dor Rahman. But I have to tell you, my time has come to an end as usual. Like every week, I appreciate all of you beautiful listeners who have tuned in for the past 3 hours. Hopefully you've heard a song or two or 10 that you love so much that you had to add to your music library. But before I go, check out this new single from Fantastic Cat called Donnie Takes the Bus. 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

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WXPN, for the third year in a row, is throwing down the challenge. The 24-Hour Song Challenge, Philly Anthems Edition. 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

0: Good morning, world. It's Sleepy Hollow here on XPN. I'm your host, Joey Sweeney. Good morning. I hope everybody is doing all right. There's so much going on today. We have a great show for you. It feels like today, I hope the weather holds out. It feels like there's a neighborhood festival in like every part of town today. And we're in the swing of spring, my babies, my sleepies. Right after a little break, we're going to get right into it. We're going to go farther along.
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0: Have you done your stretches this morning? I feel like this one's going to be a good one to stretch to. This is Ellen McElwain with her take on Farther Along. 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

0: That's Leonard Cohen with Bird on the Wire, and before that, Horace Silver with Lonely Woman. This is the Sleepy Hollow radio program since 1973. Coming up after this little message, we're going to hear a very subtly done Otis Redding sample that is, whatever your opinion of sampling, kind of exquisite.
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0: Hey, shout out to the ArtStar Art Bazaar. If you've not been, it's a really lovely event, and those guys do a great job with putting it together. Hey, the Daruti column seemed to be like kind of getting popular again all of a sudden. I think the kids are discovering this band. I don't know if you know this band. It's a guitar player named Vinnie Riley. He's made a whole load of records under the name the Daruti column. He was signed to Factory Records at the same time as like Joy Division and stuff. And this is from a record of his, I think, late 80s. This is a track called Otis, in which he plays guitar and samples Otis Redding. It's a good one. Enjoy.

0: That's a deep cut indeed from Wendy and Lisa, who you may know from such artists as Prince. That's their track, This Is the Life, and before that, Nikolai Dunger with tribute to Tim Harden. This is Sleepy Hollow. Hey, coming up after the break, we have three, I think, of the best lady singer-songwriters going today, and a little bit more besides. Stay with us.
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0: Dear friends, while I have you, I want to ask you a question. Have you ever heard a song on XPN you never would have chosen but ended up loving it anyway? That is the magic of this place, baby. That's the magic of the WXPN. There's real people behind the mic picking music we know, we hope, you'll love. And our spring member drive is coming up. You're going to be hearing about it a little bit later. Honestly, I love doing the member drive. I don't know who they're going to pair me with yet, but every time I've done it, it's been a stone groove. It's really fun. It's like interactive in a way that I wish the show was week to week. I should work on that. Anyway, the spring member drive is coming up, and now is the time to support the kind of listening experience you cannot find anywhere else. 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My friends, covering one of the great songs of the 20th century thus far, this is Norah Jones with Jesus, Etc.

0: That one's going back on the World Cafe. That's the World Cafe recording of Feist with Mushaboom. Oh, Leslie Feist gives me the feelings. I can't hear her and not just feel things. Speaking of feeling things, we got Ella Fitzgerald coming up right after these messages.
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0: Oh, yes. Good morning, everybody. It's Sleepy Hollow here on XPN. I'm your host, Joey Sweeney. That's John Cale with a little bit of get up, get out of bed, throw some cold water on your face kind of music. That's Paris 1919. And hey, I kind of buried the lead in the last hour. VinylCon is today at the 23rd Street Armory. And Cousin Brucey, a.k.a. Bruce Warren, a.k.a. the boss with the Bruce, is going to be doing his show live from the record show, VinylCon, at the 23rd Street Armory. There's going to be a whole bunch of record vendors there, including myself. I will be at the 48 Record Bar table, and we'll be actually right across from where Bruce will be broadcasting his whole show from 10 a.m. until 2 p.m. And listen to how this is going to work. They're taking a turntable over there and a microphone. I think they've got two turntables and a microphone. And basically, Jim McGuinn will be on the floor shopping and buying records and putting them on the air in real time. So the whole time, Jim's just going to be like kind of circling the VinylCon, picking up cool things to play and playing them right there on the radio for you. If you're in town, do stop by. It's the 23rd Street Armory. It's today and tomorrow. And it's going to be a lot of fun. And after this, guess what? We're going to play some music, too.
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0: That's My One and Only Love by John Coltrane and Johnny Hartman here on Sleepy Hollow from the utterly beautiful album that they made together. If you are not a jazz person, but like want to kind of get into it, I feel like that is an amazing gateway jazz record. It's got, you know, the beauty of both John Coltrane's horn and Johnny Hartman's voice is just woof. Before that, we heard Okonski from the Great American Midwest with Passing Through. Coming up after this break, we're going to keep it mellow, baby.
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0: Music from Hand Habits. That's Pin's Island at Dawn and Dusk. And before that, Tia Blake with Wish I Was a Single Girl Again. How's everybody doing this morning? If you didn't hear earlier, cousin Brucey, Bruce Warren, is going to be doing his set 10 a.m. to 2 p.m. today, live from Vinyl Con at the 23rd Street Armory. Do check it out. After this message, Andre 3000.
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0: Ladies and gentlemen, I don't know if you saw this online this week, but Governor Josh Shapiro earlier this week declared someone who is not Patti LaBelle the Queen of Philadelphia, and the internet spoke back. You know, I've been thinking about Patti all week. That's Patti LaBelle and the Blue Bells with their take on Over the Rainbow, and before that, Minnie Riperton with Lovin' You. This is the Sleepy Hollow radio program. Coming up after this little message, somebody who's going to be doing a show at Ardmore Music Hall this week that I think you want to check out.
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0: Bill Callahan. Is he one of our greatest living songwriters? I don't know. He might be. He might be. You know, he's made so many records, both under his own name and as Smog. He is playing Ardmore Music Hall, I think, on this coming Wednesday night. And I love seeing him live. I've seen him live a bunch of times, and it's going to be a good show. You should check it out. From an earlier Smog album, here's Let's Move to the Country.

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0: Good morning, world. It's Sleepy Hollow here on XPN. I'm your host, Joey Sweeney. That's Fairport Convention with Percy's song. And coming up after these couple of messages, do stay with us. We've got some of London's finest finest musicians working today. The Clientele on one end of the set, and on the other end, the band Salt. Stay with us.
1: 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The 24-Hour Song Challenge, Philly Anthems Edition. 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
0: From their album, The Violet Hour, here's The Clientele with House on Fire.

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0: That is exquisite. That's the band Salt, hailing from London. That's S-A-U-L-T with a track called Pray For Me. They are at the absolute tip top of the current kind of like London neo-soul jazz, kind of gospel adjacent thing that's happening over there. And I can't get enough of their stuff lately. Before that, you heard Agnes Obel with Broken Sleep and Robert Forster with The River People. This is the Sleepy Hollow radio program. Coming up after this, we're going to go back to, I think, Tracy Chapman's second record. Stay with me.
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0: 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Let's get back to the music from her Crossroads album. This is Tracy Chapman with Be Careful of My Heart.

you and all your tantalizing ways. 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

0: It's easy. I'm the way. As Loudon Wainwright with I Am the Way, a.k.a. New York Town. And before that, I'm From New Jersey by John Gorka, a listener favorite here on the Sleepy Hollow. I'm Joey Sweeney. Hit me up on the threads, J-O-J-O-S-W-E-E-N-E-Y, or pop over to the Vinyl Con at the 23rd Street Armory later this morning. A bunch of XPM buddies will be there. Bruce will be on the scene spinning live vinyl from the Vinyl Con. I'm so excited that this is happening. I'm going to rush over right after the show. It's going to be a lot of fun. Coming up after the break, guess what? It's Joni time.
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0: Speaking of the Vinyl Con, the big record show, that's Lyle Lovett with Record Lady. And before that, Jimmy Dale Gilmore with Tonight, I Think I'm Going to Go Downtown. Jimmy was in town Thursday night, I believe. Sounded like he had a really good show out there. Coming up after the break, Marianne Faithful.
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0: That's new music from Flor Laurentienne out of Quebec, and a track is called Regate, and it's off a really beautiful album called Volume 3 that I've just been so into. It's an exciting morning around the station today. At 10 o'clock, we're going to pivot live over to VinylCon at the 23rd Street Armory, going on today and tomorrow. But today, from 10 a.m. to 2 p.m., Bruce Warren's going to be doing his show live from there. And the way they're doing it, they're playing vinyl on the air. And the way they're sourcing the records is they've got Jim McGuinn on the floor at the record show. And he's going to be pulling and purchasing records in real time and then throwing them on the air. Anything can happen, and it probably will. But we've got so much more good stuff for you even before then, including right after this break, a double shot of Harry Nilsson. Good morning to you, my friends.
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0: That's Terry Callier with Paris Blues here on Sleepy Hollow this morning. Coming up after this little message, we're going to get a little air.
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1: Hey, I wanted to play you one from Carole King's first band. This is called The City. Track called Snow Queen.

0: Oh, yeah, I got to do the long fade there. That's Pink Floyd, dog. That's Fearless, one of the great ones. And before that, we heard Carole King with her band The City with Snow Queen. This is the Sleepy Hollow radio show. I'm almost done, but just a few more words after this break.
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0: Hey, so it's coming up on 10 o'clock, and we're going to switch over very briefly, just in a handful of songs here, to have Bruce Warren DJing live from the Vinyl Con. I'm very excited about this. As soon as I'm done the show, I'm going to bop right over there. And he's going to be DJing from 10 a.m. to 2 p.m. He's doing his regular show, but all on wax, all from the Vinyl Con. And just got a few more for you. Thank you so much. It's so nice to be with you this week. It's so nice to be with you every week. Hit me up on the threads, JOJOSWEENEY. I got takes. Anyway, here's Linda Perhacs with Hey, Who Really Cares? Have a good week, everybody.

0: You all know the doctor? Dr. John, Mac Revenak.
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0: Yes, indeed. We are taking it to the streets. In fact, 23rd Street between Chestnut and Market in Center City, Philadelphia. Good morning, Bruce Warren. Hanging out today at VinylCon on 23rd Street at the 23rd Street Armory. And it's early doors for some VIPs, but I think doors open at 11. And this place is filled with records and a small group of people right now. I did a little picking through the crates for a minute or two. But when I get done playing all the records I brought in from home, I will probably drop some cash. Anyway, hope your day is off to a good start. Let's see. We started things off with the soundtrack to Taxi Driver, one of the greatest movies of all time. Then we went into a little Curtis Mayfield and the Impressions. Then we went into the Doobie Brothers. So, folks, listen. I brought in two big mail crates of my own records from home today. We're going to have some guests coming in. They're going to do some shopping. And then we're also going to be playing back some of their purchases. So we got rock records, we got soundtracks, we got R&B and soul records, I got gospel records, and we'll take care of some business and come back with one of the great, great rock and roll bands of the indie rock kind right after this.
1: 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This announcement was paid for with Pennsylvania state taxpayer dollars.
2: 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Stockwell. 'Cause when you know, you know, you know. And Rhiannon Giddens. 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Love me now, hold me down. And Medium Bill. So we pressed our lips together like we had a thousand times, but it might be the last time. Our non-convention finishes on Friday with a set from Gail.

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1: All right, friends. I'm Bruce Warren, broadcasting live from the VinylCon on 23rd Street at the 23rd Street Armory. And I'm looking actually across the row here at Joey Sweeney, who is here with the 48 Record Bar. Joey ran down from 30th Street to 23rd Street. He's a little out of breath, but he's working over there. So come say hi if you're coming down to VinylCon. Today I'm playing all vinyl from my personal collection till 2 o'clock this afternoon. And let's see, right now, oh yeah, I said one of the great indie bands. What I kind of wanted to say was one of the great college indie bands of all time. I'm talking about The Replacements.

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0: You know, the beauty of playing vinyl records is that sometimes they skip, right? Lots of skipping and a lot of pop in there from Lee Dorsey covering the Alan Toussaint song, Night People. And we also heard, a little Stones in there. And the Mats, the Replacements here on XPN.
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0: All right, I'm Bruce Warren. It is the Post Sleepy Hollow Experience, and we're broadcasting live from VinylCon on 23rd Street at the 23rd Street Armory. They're setting up for today and tomorrow. And some early arrivals here. A lot of people buying records, some great, great 45 selections, I will tell you that. But I'm going to wait until I get off the air and do a little record shopping after that. Anyway, hope your day is off to a good start. I'm playing all vinyl today. Right now, let's do this from the wonderful Sade on XPN.

0: Side one, track one of one of the great all-time albums, Remain in Light by the Talking Heads here on XPN. And right before that, we heard Sade.
1: 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The Americana sounds of Peter Rowan with the Sam Grisman Project. Plus, Longwood will be rocking out with Melissa Etheridge and vibing with DJ Jazzy Jeff spinning live besides the illuminated fountains. 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Tickets and information at longwoodgardens.org. Calling all songwriters. WXPN, for the third year in a row, is throwing down the challenge. The 24-Hour Song Challenge, Philly Anthems Edition. 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
0: On XPN, I'm Bruce Warren. Good morning to you. This is the Post Sleepy Hollow Experience, and I'm broadcasting live from VinylCon, two-day vinyl fair, if you will, at the 23rd Street Armory in Center City, Philadelphia. It's between Market and Chestnut. Plenty of street parking also if you're coming down here. Having a good time. I brought in a ton of my own personal vinyl. And, you know, a couple months ago now at Ardmore Music Hall, Don Was played with an absolutely amazing band, legendary bassist and record producer. And many, many years ago, Don was in a band called Was Not Was. And in addition to a lot of great covers of Grateful Dead songs when they played Ardmore, Don Was pulled out a couple old Was Not Was tunes, including this one. It's Out Come the Freaks. It's Was Not Was on XPN.
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0: Well, like I said, I brought in some gospel records as well. That is a band called the Jubilee Hummingbirds from a fantastic record that I believe they put out back in 1938. Thank you very much. The record called Gospel Express. And there's a God somewhere. And let's see, what I played before that? Oh, yeah, the Shirelles, Will You Still Love Me Tomorrow? And some Tame Impala. Here on XPN, broadcasting live from VinylCon.
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0: All right, we are broadcasting live from VinylCon on 23rd Street between Chestnut and Market here in Philadelphia. I'm Bruce Warren. I hope your Saturday is off to a good start. We're having a good time here. I'm playing some vinyl. That's what I'm doing today till 2 o'clock. And this place is pretty busy right now. A lot of people coming in. Everybody who is coming up to where we're broadcasting from, which is very centrally located, saying hello. I've been asking two questions. Do they have a budget? And do they have a list? Most people have a list, but most people have no specific budget in mind, which is good, you know, I guess. You know, if you're going to buy some records, you're just going to buy some records. Anyway, let's continue right now. I'm going to do this from the latest album by The Cure. Let me make sure I'm hitting the right button here on XPN.

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2: All right, I'm Bruce Warren, and I am broadcasting live from VinylCon in Philadelphia. It's a two-day vinyl fair. This is like the third year or so that they've been here. We were out here last year. We had such a good time. They decided, come on back. So we are here playing some vinyl for you today till 2 o'clock. And I think it's time for an album side. So I was thinking, I was going through my crate here, and I know this guy's coming into Philadelphia next Friday night. And you know what? He is just beloved in Philly. I'm talking about the boss, Bruce Springsteen. It's a habit of we do. Side 2 of The Wild, The Innocent, and The E Street Shuffle.

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He's

0: I mean, seriously, folks, is there ever an amazing album side that you have heard as good as that? I think so, probably. But man, every time I hear side two of The Wild, The Innocent, and The East Street Shuffle, Incident into Rosalita, that moment when Bruce's guitar kicks in on Rosie, and New York City Serenade, just brings tears to my eyes. On XBN, I'm Bruce Warren, and hey, yeah, don't forget The Boss back in town next Friday night.
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0: XBN Bruce Warren, broadcasting live from Vinyl Con. I'm saying hi to Joey Sweeney. He's waving to me over at the 48 Record Bar, little area where they're selling some records. And we're going to have a couple guests in a little while. I know Jim McGuinn is down here, and he is buying some vinyl. So he's going to come back with his purchases, and we'll play a few of those. And a good pal of mine, Zachophonic Zach, is doing some shopping right now. As I said, we got rock and roll records, gospel records, R&B records, and I brought in some jazz records, too. So let's do this one from Herbie Mann. This is a song called Memphis Underground.

0: There's a classic from Bob Skaggs, 1976 album Silk Degrees and Low Down. And drumming on that song was the drummer from Toto, Jeff Porcaro, and also featured on the song that I played right before that from Steely Dan. We heard Dr. Wu here on XPN.
1: The Old Barracks Museum in Trenton supports XPN and is hosting a spring lecture series. On May 23rd, Michael C. Harris will discuss revolutionary battles through the area and his book, Fighting for Philadelphia. On May 13th, Robert Finelli discusses Lydia's Tale, which shares the story of Lydia Darra, whose actions are said to have saved George Washington's army from a devastating ambush. For details and event locations, it's barracks.org.
2: 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I'm Johnny Meister. Join me tonight and every Saturday night as we cover a century of blues music. 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
0: That's the greatest deep dive of the blues you're ever going to get. It's the best darn blues show in the world, and it's tonight at 7. All right, Bruce Warren, I'm broadcasting live from VinylCon and down on 23rd Street at the 23rd Street Armory. And figured now that we got the yacht rock portion of the show accomplished, let's bring it into the modern age. This is new from Rat Boys. It's Penny in the Lake.

0: on XPN. That is a legendary band from back in the day. They are called Opal, and we heard Rocket Machine here on XPN. We're getting set up to have one of our guest curators, selectors, come in just a little bit. So stick around for that. I'm Bruce Warren, broadcasting live from VinylCon today.
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1: All right, how you doing? We have jumped into the noon hour here at VinylCon. I'm Bruce Warren, and we're broadcasting live today till for the next couple of hours. And as I mentioned earlier today in the show, we invited a couple guest selectors.
2: Yeah.
1: And we're very excited to have my buddy Zachophonic Zach here with us. How you doing, Zach?
2: I'm doing great.
1: Excellent.
2: No place I'd rather be than VinylCon.
1: So, you've been collecting records for a very long time, right?
2: Many decades.
1: How many records do you think you have? I've been in the shed, you know, so I know you got a ton of stuff. How many records? What do you, give or take?
2: We're getting in the 3,000 range, probably, around
1: okay.
2: there. Okay,
1: yeah. All right. But they're all very, very tasty records. I asked you to bring some records in today. I know you also did some purchasing.
2: Yep.
1: Hope you didn't spend too much of your money.
2: Not yet, but it's bound to happen before the end of the day.
1: Exactly. So, what are you starting us off with here today?
2: We're going to kick things off with a Belize group doing the Godfather theme.
1: All right. And
2: called The Professionals.
1: Where do you discover music? I'm very curious.
2: Everywhere, everywhere.
1: Okay.
2: Everywhere I can, looking at labels, looking at, you know, different record stores, flea markets, the sidewalk.
1: Got remember
2: a lot
1: the,
2: of gems on the
1: sidewalk.
2: Remember
1: the first couple records you ever bought as a kid?
2: Yes. Actually, one of the most special records I ever got in the beginning was when I was really collecting records was the Blackbirds, Flying Start. You
1: oh,
2: know
1: yeah.
2: that record?
1: Yeah.
2: Oh, I had no idea. Just based on the cover, like yeah. it was like one of the first records I ever bought.
1: Yeah, you know, one of the things, our engineer is also named Zach, and when we were setting up today, I was just marveling at, like, the artwork and the liner notes and so many, I know, music fans like yourself would buy records just from the liner notes or the look of the cover, to your point. So anyway, all right,
2: 100%.
1: Let's do it. Let's check it out. This is The Godfather. It's VinylCon Live. The Professionals. Thank
2: yeah.
1: you. Live from VinylCon here on XPN.

Wow. That is some incredible cover of What's Going On, originally done by Marvin Gaye. We are broadcasting live from VinylCon, and my guest DJ, Zakaphonic Zak,

0: Tonewood Brewing supports XPN and presents Island Jam, Tonewood's 10th anniversary celebration at Cooper River Park on June 6th, featuring pigeons playing ping pong, Grace Bowers, Lamp, and many more. 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
1: Good stuff. So Zach is going to be hanging out with us for a little while here. He's brought in some records. We're having a good time. We're playing vinyl, folks. So, please excuse the skips or whatever. I played a Steely Dan song, and I think it skipped halfway through the song.
2: Oh, man.
1: But we're cleaning up the vinyl the best we can, and we're going to be right back playing some more records for you right after this.
0: Hi, Bob Bumbara with the XPN Concert Calendar, made possible with support from W.F. 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XPN welcomes Snack Time with Colacore to Concerts at the Commons on May 14th, Darlingside to Bryn Mawr Twilight Concerts on May 29th, and Tommy Conwell and the House Rockers to 118 North on May 30th. And tickets are on sale now for Michael Arnone's 33rd Annual Crawfish Fest with Samantha Fish, Rebirth Brass Band, and many more at Sussex County Fairgrounds from May 29th through the 31st, for Maxwell Stern and the Good Light Band at Johnny Brenda's on June 12th, and for Jerry Garcia Symphonic Celebration with the Philly Pops at TD Pavilion at Highmark Man on August 28th. And we've got a complete list of concerts and events at xpn.org. And while you're there, check out the ticket giveaway of the week, which runs every Monday through Thursday.
1: All right, I'm Bruce Warren, and we are broadcasting live from VinylCon, 23rd Street Armory. Today and tomorrow, they're selling a lot of records down here. It's a great vibe. It's a beautiful day to buy some records. And my guest DJ right now, Zach Ahura.
2: Yeah.
1: What are we hearing next, Zach?
2: We have a nice little platter up here. We got Cokie Escovedo.
1: Okay.
2: This is called... I wouldn't change a thing.
1: I wouldn't change a thing. Yeah. So is Coke Escovedo related to any of the other?
2: Yeah, I think he's one of the head Escovedos, yeah. Like Sheila and Pete and that whole incredibly, talented family. Yeah,
1: that's awesome.
2: Yeah.
1: That's awesome. So we're going to let the grooves continue here on XPN with a little Coke.
2: Yeah.
1: With a little Coke.
2: Yeah, let's do it. You got to get a little bit of that in a Saturday morning.

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Yeah, mama don't allow no guitar playing right here. I don't care what mama don't allow, I play my guitar anyhow. Mama don't allow no guitar playing right here. Hey, mama don't allow no bass in this place. Yeah, mama don't allow no bass in this place. I don't care what mama.

0: All right, there's a wow, what a great cover of Do It Again, Steely Dan originally. Who was that by?
1: Oh, yeah, we're doing the Dan here with Waylon Jennings.
0: That's that is awesome. That is really good. This is Zach Ahura, everybody. He's our guest DJ right now. Jimmy McGuinn's going to jump in a little while. We are broadcasting live from... Yes, we're broadcasting live from Vinyl.
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0: All right, Bruce Warren, along with our guest DJ, Zach Ahura, hanging out, playing some vinyl.
1: Yeah.
0: Because it's Vinyl Con Day, and Vinyl Con is also happening tomorrow. We're at the 23rd Street Armory on 23rd Street. That makes sense, right, Zach?
1: It makes sense to me. That's how I found it.
0: Between Market and Chestnut. And Zach's picking out the vinyl right now, folks. So what do we got? So we're going from one cover to another cover.
1: Yeah, I love a good cover, and I brought some good covers today. This is a special one right here. This is Lee Moses doing Hey Joe, as everyone will know.
0: Lee Moses, great R&B singer from Chicago, I think, originally.
1: I think you're right about that.
0: Yeah. So here we go. This is Hey Joe, Lee Moses on SPN.

Ready? Ready?

0: A little dub reggae for your afternoon, your beautiful Saturday afternoon. Compliments of our guest DJ right now, broadcasting live from VinylCon, Zach Ahura. What did we hear there? That was pretty whack, crazy good.
1: That was a scientist from The Hard Way. That's a cover of the Stylistics, People Make the World Go Round.
0: Yeah.
1: Little Cloudy Day dub. It's just the right thing.
0: Every once in a while, you need some Cloudy Day dub.
1: You need it.
0: And so, you know what, Zach, you've been rocking some covers, some pretty cool covers. We heard Hey Joe by Lee Moses.
1: Yep.
0: Waylon Jennings.
1: Doing some Steely Dan.
0: And I think we're going to get to another cover after this, right?
1: Yes, okay. We are. We're going to keep the cover theme going. We got a kind of on the under Elton John cover coming up.
0: All right, so don't go far. We're going to take care of this message right now.
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0: We are broadcasting live from VinylCon at the 23rd Street Armory here on XPN. I'm Bruce Warren. Thanks for listening today. As always, I have a great time playing some records. And in a little while, Jim McGuinn's going to come in with some records that he's purchased here at VinylCon. But right now, our guest DJ, Zach Ahura, has been bringing in some personal records from his fine collection. Good stuff. So continuing along the lines of the theme here of cover songs, it looks like you got some Bo Diddley here. What is up with this?
1: This is Bo Diddley on Chess Records, so funky Bo Diddley era.
0: Okay.
1: Doing an Elton John cover from Elton John's first record called Bad Side of the Moon.
0: All right, so, you know, I'm looking at the album track listing here. He does a couple of Creedence Clearwater Revival songs on this.
1: And they're great. And
0: Bo
1: they're
0: Diddley.
1: Funky.
0: I'm sure they
1: all
0: are.
1: Get out.
0: All right, let's listen to this. It's Bad Side of the Moon, a cover of Elton John by Bo Diddley on XPN.

0: Whoa. Now, not all Captain Beefheart sounds crazy, and that's a good example of that. Not sounding crazy, Captain Beefheart. Although we love Captain Beefheart.
1: We love all Captain Beefheart, but that's the best Beefheart. Observatory Crest. Kind of like a funky Bob Seger tune almost.
0: All right, that's awesome. I'm Bruce Warren. That voice belongs to a guy named Jack O'Hara, who's a great friend of the radio station, a fantastic music freak like you. And we're playing records here today. It's Vinyl Con. 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
0: All right, we are wrapping up the noon hour today, live from Vinyl Con. I'm Bruce Warren, and we're hanging out, playing some records today. Great selection of records here. You can find tons of stuff. They got $1 bins, $2 bins, $5 bins. They got $100 bins also, like, you know, single copies of records that you probably couldn't afford, but you might want to afford once you kind of see them. And I'm hanging out with my friend Zach O'Hara. So Zach, we haven't actually talked about, other than the fact that you're a total music head like all of us.
1: Yep.
0: We haven't really talked about kind of what you do.
1: Yeah.
0: And you are an illustrator.
1: That's correct.
0: And a creator of some amazing work. And also a fellow NARB.
1: A fellow NARB, that's right.
0: We both live in Narberth.
1: Shout out Dudley F.
0: So you, there's an amazing PBS Kids animated show called Carl the Collector.
1: That's right.
0: That rolled out this year.
1: Yep.
0: And you are the creator of Carl the Collector.
1: Creator of Carl the Collector, that's right. And kind of what better place to talk about Carl the Collector than at Vinyl Con, where it's all these collectors are here in one room, you know?
0: So for those who are not familiar with the animated show, explain what it's about.
1: So Carl is a raccoon who's on the spectrum. He's autistic, and he loves to collect things. Animated show for kids. It's for everybody, really. And I brought you this. You can take this record home for you. You can't buy this record yet, but it's from Eraserhead Sound, Philly's own Eraserhead Sound,
0: right.
1: Vince and Max.
0: Right.
1: They did all of the underscore for the show. And they did an amazing job, and it's just funky jams that everyone loves. Not your typical, you know, kids show kind of music, like more of a throwback to maybe 30, 40 years ago, like Electric Company, or like, you know, when you're playing serious funky music and treating kids like adults, that's what we're doing. And this album is coming out May 26th.
0: Okay.
1: It hits the street, and but we get a little sneak preview here.
0: Very cool. So the show's been getting a lot of rave reviews, so congratulations, man.
1: Thank you so much. It's been a labor of love. It's been 10 years in the making. Finally came out in 2024. We're putting out new episodes, and I think it's reaching the people it should reach. You know, a lot of families with neurodiverse kids and,
0: right.
1: you know, autistic kids. And for non-autistic people, too, it's a great show just about being kind and collecting stuff.
0: Right. So all the voices on the show are... people on the spectrum.
1: It's an authentic show of, like, everybody that, you know, we represent on the show as autistic are autistic in real life. We have neurodiverse writers, neurodiverse directors. Every level of the show has autistic people working on it directly and telling their stories. So
0: it's fantastic.
1: Pretty cool.
0: Fantastic. I love watching it, by the way. So congratulations. It's all good. And thanks for hanging out with us today.
1: Thanks for having me. This is a blast.
0: Yeah, man. So here's a little snippet of it's a 50-second background track, I guess, from Carl the Collector from Eraserhead Sound. Eraserhead Sound.
1: Yeah. Shout out to Max and Vince. They're incredible musicians. They did an incredible job. We call this Sound Spectrum.
0: Okay.
1: You know, it fits.
0: All right. Well, here you go. Zach, thanks a lot.
1: Thanks so much for having me.
0: Let's spin this.
1: Let's do it.

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0: All right, there's a lost classic of the new wave, for sure. A Land of the Lost classic, perhaps. Mr. Robert Drake will occasionally play. That is Echo Beach by Martha and the Muffins here on XPN. And before that, a couple classics. Joe Walsh doing Welcome to the Club, and Robin Trower doing Two Rolling Stones. And joining me in just a second, Mr. Jim McGuinn. He's got a whole big bag of really cool records, and we're going to share them with you right after this.
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0: All right, I'm Bruce Warren. We are broadcasting live from VinylCon. We got about another 50 minutes or so to go. Although VinylCon is going strong till I think 5 or 6 o'clock tonight. They'll be back setting up again tomorrow. And we are located at the on 23rd Street between Market and Chestnut, and at the 23rd Street Armory. So, Jim McGuinn, welcome.
2: Hello.
0: How you doing?
2: I'm doing great, man. It's VinylCon Day.
0: It's VinylCon Day. And, dude, you got a whole bag of stuff.
2: Yeah. Sometimes I go even deeper and harder, you know. But stuff's getting, you know, some of the stuff's getting a little pricey. So you got to pick your spots, right? You got to make your choices.
0: Okay.
2: But, yeah, I came up with some pretty good stuff, I think. Let's see. I got some PJ Harvey BBC sessions. I got an early King Britt record,
0: yeah.
2: Philly guy. Also early Grover Washington Jr.
0: Yeah.
2: A soul jazz record. I got some $2 records, the Wi-Fi Pop Oldies Volume 3 Explosion.
0: Actually, this is WFIL.
2: Oh, it's FIL.
0: It looks like Wi-Fi.
2: You're right.
0: Back in the day, AM radio classic.
2: And I got a couple things we're going to play here, and we're going to start, I think, with this is a guy... I don't know where I first heard his music.

0: back in the day, but it's one of those French guys from the 60s.
1: Wow.
0: He's not Serge Gainsbourg, but he's almost in like a Dylan meets Ray Davies kind of vibe. His name is Jacques Dutronc, and there is a dealer here who came down from Canada. He said, don't tell anyone because he doesn't want to get busted at the border. But he is selling thousands of Canadian and French, like he's from Quebec, you know,
1: right.
0: So it's a lot of French stuff,
1: right.
0: Garage rock and 60s, you know, like Francois Hardy and stuff.
1: Yeah.
0: Like. Actually, this guy, Jacques Dutronc, was married to Francois Hardy. So
1: okay.
0: He's a cool singer-songwriter from France from the 60s. So let's go into that.
1: All right. Can you actually pronounce the name of the song?
0: Et moi, et moi, et moi. And me and me and me.
1: All right. Here we go.

0: All right, that is a pretty interesting version there, Jim McGuinn, of Across 110th Street from a record that you purchased here.
1: It was in the $2 bin, and it's something called the Cecil Holmes Soulful Sounds, the Black Motion Picture Experience. And on the back of the liner note said, like, he was the promo guy at Buddha Records and decided, wouldn't it be cool if we had one album where all the great Blaxploitation theme songs could live? So they said, yeah, let's do covers. And they just did like these weird instrumental versions of all those, Shaft and stuff like that.
0: By the way,
1: that's the good $2 find right there.
0: We're broadcasting live from VinylCon at the 23rd Street Armory. So the sound you hear behind us is the sound of people buying records and the DJ unplugging his computer.
1: Something's going on over there.
0: Yeah, so wait, totally. It's all instrumental versions.
1: I believe. I mean, but it was the liner notes, and it was in the $2 bin. So, like, you know, I love that. I love when you find something just crazy in the $2 bin. Superfly, Shaft, The Trouble Man, Freddy's Dead, Across 110th Street, et cetera, et cetera.
0: All right, so here's
1: Cecil,
0: the deal.
1: Cecil Holmes, Soulful Sounds. There you go.
0: Dan does John's Dollar Bin Thursday, right?
1: Yeah.
0: I think you got to tell Dan that we want Jim's $2 bin.
1: Inflation.
0: On Wednesday.
1: Prices are going up. There you go.
0: On Wednesday. All right. Let's listen to these quick messages, and I'll come back with another one of Jim's purchases.
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0: All right, Bruce Warren here at VinylCon. We got about another half hour to go, but also hanging out with me right now is Jim McGuinn, our program director, and Jim bought some records today.
1: Yeah.
0: And we're playing back some of them. And for your last pick here,
1: yeah,
0: when I actually saw that, I was like, oh, let's play that.
1: Yep.
0: So this is my request, but Jim's purchase.
1: You used to own a copy of this.
0: I used to own a copy of this.
1: I'm pretty sure Robert Drake has at least one copy
0: of this. At least.
1: Yeah, if not more. This is kind of cool, too. It's a full, you know, 12-inch piece of vinyl, like an album size. But it's a 12-inch single, and sometimes 12-inch singles are at 33 and a third. This one is at 45 RPM, so you got to switch the speed
0: right
1: when you drop in the extended club floor dance remix version of Soft Cell's Tainted Love, Where Did Our Love Go?
0: All right.

0: Wow, what a classic song. That's Tainted Love, Where Did Our Love Go? The 45, 12-inch song by Soft Cell. And Soft Cell are coming this summer. They're going to be on tour. I think they're on tour with Human League. It's going to be a sing-along. Bruce Warren, and that was the final pick from Jim McGuinn, who did a bunch of record shopping here at VinylCon, and we decided to play some of his, the records that he purchased. So stick around. Coming up right after this, we're going to do something from the legendary JT.
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0: All right, I'm Bruce Warren, VinylCon. We're about 20 minutes away from Wendy Rollins. And right now, I'm going to pull out of the album, pick a song from the album, Mudslide Slim and the Blue Horizon. I'm talking about JT, Mr. James Taylor.

Oh, yeah. That is the original version of the Action News theme written by Al Hamm that was reissued a few months ago on 45. That was a project put together by the archivist at Drexel University and Eraserhood Sound. So there you go. Off vinyl, 45 vinyl. And before that, John Stewart with Gold. I'm Bruce Warren. We've been broadcasting from VinylCon all day long. Thanks for listening. Coming up next, Wendy Rollins will be here. And I'm going to leave you with this classic from Bobby D. It's Like a Rolling Stone here on XPN.

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0: you remember when they played the non-convention and there was like a mosh pit that opened up in the middle of it? You can bet I was in the middle of that one. It's Fontaine's DC on XPN. My name is Wendy Rollins. Our very own Bruce just wrapped up his live broadcast at VinylCon. Don't worry, though. You can probably still catch up to him out there. I'm sure he's going to be browsing around for a while. I've got U2 coming up. Now, they have been releasing quite a few. Like, they've done two EPs now, and there's an album coming this year. They're next.
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0: You two have already released two EPs, Days of Ash and Easter Lily. The frontman Bono confirmed there is a new album that will also be coming this year, probably later in the year. So you know there's got to be a tour in there as well. Here they are. It's called Scars on XPN.

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0: A dreamy little duo there. You see what I did? Dream Police from Cheap Trick. Before that, all I did was Dream of You, Biba Doobie and the Marias together. It's on XPN. You can find me on Instagram at Wendy Rollins and here every Saturday and Sunday afternoon. Coming up, REM. Now, they have long since split up. However, their frontman is finally coming around to revealing that solo album. More on that right after this.
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0: Recently, Michael Stipe, formerly of REM, which still pains me to even phrase it that way. That was one of my favorite bands back in the day. He has confirmed there is a solo album. He says it is coming by the end of the year. He was recently on The Late Show with Stephen Colbert, and he performed a track called The Rest of Ever that will be on that album. I've got a classic from REM coming up, but right now it's Tay Vista.

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0: The album was intended to be called My Sweetheart the Drunk. It's Jeff Buckley with Everybody Here Wants You. Unfortunately, completed posthumously. He had sent those demos out to his band, and the night they were flying out to start recording, he accidentally died in a drowning. So they decided they were going to go ahead and do the album. They got together with Jeff Buckley's mother, and another person that a lot of people did not realize was involved was Chris Cornell of Soundgarden. He and Jeff Buckley were very close friends, and so they wanted to go ahead and make sure that the album was released. And it ended up being called Sketches for My Sweetheart the Drunk. It's on XPN. Coming up is Florence Road.
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0: Right now, named after the road of their school, this is Florence Road. It's Rabbits Can Swim on XPN.

0: Bruce Hornsby on a Saturday afternoon. Hi there, my name is Wendy Rollins on XP, and in quite possibly the worst kept secret, the Rolling Stones releasing new music under the name The Cockroaches. Now, I will tell you this, they released a track vinyl only. You cannot find it streaming. Unless somebody has ripped it, which they probably have. Nonetheless, I've got it for you next and details on their upcoming album.
1: 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This announcement was paid for with Pennsylvania state taxpayer dollars.
0: The Rolling Stones have confirmed a new album that will be entitled Foreign Tongues. Now, that's going to come out on July 10th. This one they released under the name The Cockroaches. It's called Rough and Twisted. It's on XPN.

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0: It's the White Stripes. We're going to be friends. It's on XPN. Maybe not exactly the case for Philadelphia. You might have noticed that their former frontman, Jack White, has revealed a new tour, and Philadelphia has been left off the list yet again. He has not played Philadelphia since the White Stripes days. At this point, I think we would have to form a human chain across the interstate to stop that tour bus, and that might not even work. And before you ask why, I've asked him why. Myself. Totally avoids the question. I don't know. I don't know what we did. Mitski is up next.
1: 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The Americana sounds of Peter Rowan with the Sam Grisman Project. Plus, Longwood will be rocking out with Melissa Etheridge and vibing with DJ Jazzy Jeff spinning live besides the illuminated fountains. 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Tickets and information at longwoodgardens.org.
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0: It's a beautiful Saturday afternoon. Maybe a little chillier than we would like. I'll take it nonetheless. Right now, Mitski. This is Where's My Phone? It's on XPN.

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XPN welcomes Snack Time with Colacor to Concerts at the Commons on May 14th, Darlingside to Bryn Mawr Twilight Concerts on May 29th, and Tommy Conwell and the House Rockers to 118 North on May 30th. And tickets are on sale now for Michael Arnone's 33rd Annual Crawfish Fest with Samantha Fish, Rebirth Brass Band, and many more at Sussex County Fairgrounds from May 29th through the 31st. For Maxwell Stern and the Good Light Band at Johnny Brenda's on June 12th. And for Jerry Garcia Symphonic Celebration with the Philly Pops at TD Pavilion at Highmark Man on August 28th. And we've got a complete list of concerts and events at xpn.org. 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

0: Happy birthday to the late, great Link Wray. The song is called Rumble. And while it may sound pretty cool to us now, when it came out in 1958, people's minds were blown. They didn't know what was going on with that song. And it's because it's the first time that they heard distortion. It was one of the earliest recordings. He's credited with inventing the power chord. The guy was light years ahead. I mean, in New York, that song was banned because they actually thought it would incite gang violence. In addition to that, people like Jimmy Page, Pete Townsend, they all attribute Link Wray as being one of their earliest influences. A phenomenal story. If you ever get a chance, there's a ton of documentaries about him. My name is Wendy Rollins on XP, and if you're going to join us for Noncom next week, one of the bands playing is next.
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0: 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Now, this is a huge musical showcase, wall-to-wall bands. 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Weird Nightmare is playing on Wednesday night. I definitely got to check out this set. It's the new project from Mets frontman Alex Edkins. This one's called Might See You There.

0: Speaking of the Carolina Hurricanes, it's called You Got to Lose. It's the Black Keys Flyers tonight, game one. Puck drops at 8 p.m. I'm so ready for this. I've got Annabelle Dinda coming up on XPN. Now, you have two opportunities to see her. A very small, intimate show, or do you want to go big stage? We'll talk about both of those dates next.
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0: Annabelle Dinda is going to be at First Unitarian on May 10th. This one's coming up soon. And then a little bit down the road on, June 26th, you'll see her with Noah Kahan and Gigi Perez. And that's at Citizens Bank Park. Huge show. 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Here she is now with The Hand.

0: There's strong debut albums, and then, my God, there's that. It's Jimi Hendrix, Are You Experienced, the title cut from his debut album that came out in 1967. It's on XPN. My name is Wendy Rollins. A beautiful weekend, a little chillier than we would like. I've got your weather coming up and music from The Sacred Souls.
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0: It's my favorite time of year. Everything is in bloom. It's gorgeous out there. It is a low of 42 tonight. Tomorrow, a high of 60 for your Broad Street run early in the morning. That would do for some layers. And then on Monday, a high of 71. A possibility of seeing a high in the 80s by Tuesday. These Sacred Souls right now, it's Any Old Fool on XPN.

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0: Don't be afraid of the super sexy sax. Embrace it. It's M83 with Midnight City. I love that track. Matter of fact, the full album, if you like that song, just press play on the whole album. Trust me. It's called Hurry Up, We're Dreaming. And even though I've listened to that song a million times, I just recently found out the saxophone solo is played by James King, who you may know from Fits in the Tantrums. It's on XPN. My name is Wendy Rollins. Non-com is coming up next week. This is our Super Bowl, friends. A ton of bands are going to be here. One of them coming up.
1: 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The Americana sounds of Peter Rowan with the Sam Grisman Project. Plus, Longwood will be rocking out with Melissa Etheridge and vibing with DJ Jazzy Jeff spinning live besides the illuminated fountains. 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Tickets and information at longwoodgardens.org.
2: 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'Cause when you know, you know, you know. And Rhiannon Giddens. 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Love me now. Hold me down. And Medium Bill. So we pressed our lips together like we had a thousand times, but it might be the last time. Our non-convention finishes on Friday with a set from Gail Ann.

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0: It's fish. Tomorrow is the big day, the nation's largest 10-mile race. We know as the Broad Street Run. Begins at 7 a.m. There's a lot of road closures that are going to be happening. Trust me when I say SEPTA is your friend. And if you're one of the ones that are going to be out there, don't forget, we'd love to come with you. The XPN app. Just look it up. WXPN. Download that app and we'll get you through it. Coming up, I've got the Strokes and we'll talk about their upcoming show.
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1: The Strokes are booked at The Man. This is going to be with Thundercat and Hamilton Lighthouser. The show is in June. Here they are now, The Strokes with Going Shopping on XPN.

0: It's Snail Mail with Dead End. It's on XPN. My name is Wendy Rollins. Coming up, an artist who thought music was just a hobby until she played Philadelphia Folk Fest and was proven otherwise. 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
0: Back in 1970, Bonnie Raitt played the Philadelphia Folk Fest. And at the time, music was just a hobby for her. But people were so electrified by her performance. Shortly thereafter, she had a full deal with Warner Brothers Records. She's coming up next right now. It's Mount Joy. It's on XPN.
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0: It's Bruce Springsteen, Cadillac Ranch. It's on XPN. Hi there, I'm Wendy Rollins. Tori Amos has released a new album entitled In Times of Dragons. Just came out yesterday. And this is family. Not only is her husband involved, but so is her daughter. A cut from it is next.
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0: Tori Amos has just released her new album, In Times of Dragons, and her husband is engineering the album. Her daughter not only wrote some of the lyrics, but she also sang some of the lyrics as well. I'm curious if she's touring with her. We'll see Tori Amos at the Met. Here she is now with Gasoline Girls.

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0: The song is called Gentleman from the Afghan Whigs on XP. And tomorrow is the big day. Broad Street Run. Now, the race will begin at 7 a.m. That's going to be a lot of road closures. If you see a no parking sign, they really mean it. Okay, don't think you're going to get by with that one. Just trust me on that. And as I mentioned before, download the app, WXPN. We'd love to keep you company on the run. Something appropriate, Stampede is up next from Genesis Owusu.
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0: Broad Street Run tomorrow morning kicks off around 7 a.m., and at that time, it looks like it's going to be in the low 40s. Tomorrow, it will get up to 60. On Monday, a high of 70. Right now, it's Genesis Owusu. The song is Stampede on XPN.

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0: It's John Mellencamp. Before that, Death Cab for Cutie. The latest from them is called Riptides, and they are scheduled to be at Non-Com next week, specifically on Wednesday night. 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All the information is right there. We'd love to have you out. I've got Gladdy coming up, plus Leon Bridges.
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0: Neutral Milk Hotel. Before that, Kurt Vile's got some dates on the books. He's going to be at the Stone Pony in Atlantic City. 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And then a couple of days later, XPN welcomes Make the World Better concert. It's coming back. 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
2: 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I'm Johnny Meister. 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
0: Just about to roll out of here at 6 o'clock sharp, The Many Moods of Ben Vaughan. And then I'll be back again tomorrow afternoon. Right now, it's Goose. This is Good to Be on XPN.

0: Courtney Barnett featuring Waxahachie. The song is Sight Unseen. Before that, the Menzingers playing tonight at the Singers Home Festival. It's right over there in Manayunk. It is a blast. I've been going. I will definitely be out there tomorrow. I can't wait for it. God love Dave Hawes for putting this whole thing together. And for what it's worth, just to let you know, if you're a fan of The Daily Show, particularly Jon Stewart, he will be playing drums with his band Church and State on Sunday afternoon. Can't wait! Lucy Dacus celebrating a birthday. I would be remiss if I did not play her before I left. She's next.
1: 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Students under 18 years of age can participate in the museum's contest to commemorate this historic moment. Submitted artwork will be displayed at the Old Barracks Museum beginning on Trenton Barracks Founders Day on June 13th through July 4th. For more details, it's barracks.org.
0: My name is Wendy Rollins. I'm here every Saturday and Sunday afternoon. However, The Many Moods of Ben Vaughn is next. So I'll talk with you guys tomorrow. I will leave you with Lucy Dacus celebrating a birthday today. This is Planting Tomatoes. It's on XPN. I'll see you around.

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Hello, music lovers, and welcome to The Many Moods of Ben Vaughn. I'm your host, Ben Vaughn, coming to you once again through the miracle of radio, the modern miracle of FM radio, and it's really great to be here on the air, in stereo, on the FM dial, or your device of choice. And we're very happy to have you here with us. We're broadcasting like we usually do from the Relay Shack here in Parts Unknown, USA. We're centrally isolated here in the middle of nowhere, surrounded by boxes of records, CDs, 45s. We have 8-track tapes. We got all kinds of stuff laying around here, and I can't wait to play some of this music for you. We span many decades, many styles, and many moods on this show. And I have a list here of genres we're going to try to get to during this hour. We have rockabilly, bossa nova, garage rock, blues, soul, country rock, doo-wop, pre-punk, punk, instrumental music, and much, much more. And we also have a few special features we're going to get to during this hour. We have the original version of a song you might know by Santana. So stick around for that. And we also have an example of what Mel Torme sounds like when he's backed up by the Raylettes, the singers from the Ray Charles Band, plus two versions of one song 2 years apart by the same band. All this and more during the next hour. So sit back, settle in, relax, get comfortable. This is The Many Moods of Ben Vaughn, and we're going to start off in the year 1957 with Gene Vincent and the Bluecaps here on The Many Moods.

Oh yeah, Leslie Gore. All right. Whoa, let's give her a round of applause. That's a great record by Leslie Gore. Hey Now by Leslie Gore. And before that, we heard The Modern Lovers from, I think, 1972, Astral Plane. And we started that set off with Gene Vincent and the Blue Caps with A Lot of Lovin'. I'm Ben Vaughn. This is The Many Moods of Ben Vaughn. We're playing records here, and I have one right now on the turntable, ready to go. This is the original version of a big hit song by Santana. Here's Willie Bobo with Evil Ways.

We just heard Astor Gilberto from Brazil with Água de Bebê. And before that, we heard Rosalind by The Pretty Things. And before The Pretty Things, we heard Dean Martin with Terry Gilkison and the Easy Riders backing him up. Memories Are Made of This. And we started that set off with Willie Bobo.

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2: 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XPN welcomes Snack Time with Colacore to Concerts at the Commons on May 14th, Darlingside to Bryn Mawr Twilight Concerts on May 29th, and Tommy Conwell and the House Rockers to 118 North on May 30th. And tickets are on sale now for Michael Arnone's 33rd Annual Crawfish Fest with Samantha Fish, Rebirth Brass Band, and many more at Sussex County Fairgrounds from May 29th through the 31st. For Maxwell Stern and the Good Light Band at Johnny Brenda's on June 12th. And for Jerry Garcia Symphonic Celebration with the Philly Pops at TD Pavilion at Highmark Man on August 28th. And we've got a complete list of concerts and events at xpn.org. And while you're there, check out the ticket giveaway of the week, which runs every Monday through Thursday.
3: Coming to you across the airwaves, these are the many moods of Ben Vaughn. And now, here's your host, Ben Vaughn.
4: All right, we are back. Welcome back to the show. The Many Moods of Ben Vaughn is now in syndication. Yes, we are. We're on in a bunch of places, and we thank all of you out there for making that happen. And we also have the podcast, too. So everything is groovy here, copacetic, as they used to say. Okay, we're going to play right now a great record out of Crowley, Louisiana, 1966, Shake Your Hips by Slim Harpo.

An Andy Warhol commercial for the new Velvet Underground album, White Light, White Heat, is in the works. It runs 43 hours. But then the album is a classic experience. White light, red light, go on, this is the run. At Verve, we're anxious to get the album out. So with apologies to Andy, we're jumping the gun. It's available now

1974, a number one hit record. And it sounded retro at the time, but it still went to number one. And that guitar solo by Chip Young is unbelievably great. Billy Swan with I Can Help. And before that, we heard the Velvet Underground from 1968 with Here She Comes Now. And we started that set off with Slim Harpo. I'm Ben Vaughn. This is the Many Moods of Ben Vaughn that you're tuned into on your radio or your device of choice. And we are here in the Relay Shack, broadcasting from the Relay Shack in Parts Unknown, USA. And we're surrounded by boxes of records, CDs, 45s. We have 8-track tapes. We got all kinds of stuff laying around here. And we're going to play right now a recording of Mel Torme with the Raylettes backing him up. They were the singers in the Ray Charles Band. And this is a cooking number. A vocal version of a big song by Herbie Mann. Coming Home, Baby by Mel Torme, here on The Many Moods.

Brigitte Bardot with Contact from 1968 from France. And before that, we heard The Videos, a doo-wop record by The Videos from 1958. Trickle Trickle. And before The Videos, we heard the great Rob McEwen singing a really touching song about aging, Tamarack Tree by Rob McEwen. And we started that set off with Mel Torme. Queued up and ready to go, we have two different versions of one song, 2 years apart, by the same band. This and more when we return with The Many Moods of Ben Bond.

0: The Philadelphia Orchestra supports XPN and presents its Happy Hour series, Orchestra After Five. 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Orchestra After Five features pre-concert themed cocktails, close-ups of the musicians during the performance, and more. 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

Oh, yeah, we are back. Welcome back to the show. We know you have other entertainment options, and we thank you for choosing the Many Moods. Oh, yes, we do. And to thank you, we're going to play the Flying Burrito Brothers right now. This is called Hot Burrito Number 2 here on the Many Moods.

Les Paul and Mary Ford. A lot of that stuff that they did back then were home recordings, and I recently went to the house, looking for the house, I should say, in Hollywood, and it's now a parking lot. Oh, well. I'm a Fool to Care by Les Paul and Mary Ford, and before that, we heard Down Home Girl by Alvin Robinson, and we started that set off with the Flying Burrito Brothers. I'm Ben Vaughn. This is The Many Moods of Ben Vaughn, and if you like what you hear, this show is now available as a podcast on an internet near you. That is correct. We're now available wherever you find podcasts. We're there. We're very easy to find. And we thank KCDZ in Joshua Tree, California, for putting these shows up on the information superhighway for you to download and enjoy. Okay, we're going to hear two versions of the same song, 2 years apart by the same band. Louie Go Home by Paul Revere and the Raiders was written as kind of a follow-up to Louie Louie. They recorded it in 1963. It came out in 1964. And a young David Bowie heard that record and recorded his version of it with his band, the King Bees, in that same year. But Paul Revere and the Raiders were not done with this song. They also recorded it 2 years later as a kind of psychedelic folk rock tune with a raga jam in it. And we're going to hear both right now. First, the original version of Louie Go Home, and then the somewhat more enlightened version. Paul Revere and the Raiders, right here on The Many Moods.

0: We have been listening to Los Indios Tabajaras with Maria Elena. And we have run out of time here on the Many Moods of Ben Vaughn. We got to go. We got to get out of here. The show is produced by Charles Tobias, engineered by Kevin Jarvis. Our announcer is Smith Harrison, and I'm your host, Ben Vaughn. Thank you so much for listening. Come back and visit us again, right here in the Relay Shack. We'll be waiting for you. Until then, arrivederci, auf Wiedersehen, adios, au revoir, aloha, and goodbye. See ya.
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2: 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We're starting out with Eric Bibb, a song from his new album One Mississippi. This is Go Down Old Hannah, Eric Bibb on XPN.

0: Thunder in the House, a strong song from Eliza Neal's. That's the title track of her new album. And Eric Bibb, before that, starting out the Blues Show tonight, Go Down Old Hannah, a song from his album One Mississippi, here on XPN.
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1: You're tuned to The Blues Show Saturday nights here on XPN. I'm Johnny Meister. Tonight we're going to feature tracks from a recently issued box set on Clifton Chenier, the great Zydeco man Clifton Chenier, an album called The King of Louisiana Blues and Zydeco. 65 songs, I think, all together in there, and a huge book full of pictures and information about him, as is the way Smithsonian Folkways does it. When they put out a box set, they do it right. And a lot of wonderful music on this box from the 1950s through the 1980s. Clifton Chenier, born in 1925, spoke French as his first language, and started playing the music that would become Zydeco in the 1940s and 50s. He started recording in the mid-1950s. In the 1960s, he recorded for the Arhuli label, which really boosted his career and also boosted the prominence of the Arhuli label. In 1976, he became better known after an appearance on Austin City Limits, and one of those songs is in the box set. We'll be hearing that later this evening on XPN. He won a Grammy in 1983 for his album I'm Here on the Alligator label, which was the first Grammy that label won. They're known for Chicago blues, but their first Grammy was on Louisiana bluesman Clifton Chenier. Chenier is also credited with doing a redesign of the washboard, certainly an important instrument in Zydeco music, and making it into what was known as the veste frottoir. A very important figure, certainly in roots music and Louisiana music, in the very existence of Zydeco music. So maybe it's surprising that we haven't seen a box set earlier, but we got one now, and it is a winner for sure, and we'll be playing songs from it throughout the show tonight. Clifton Chenier died of diabetes-related kidney disease in December of 1987. He was only 62 years of age, and his son C.J. Chenier lives on to continue playing the music, but he is doing something that's pretty different from what his father did. So throughout the show tonight, we'll be hearing from Clifton Chenier from this new box set, King of Louisiana Blues and Zydeco. And here's the first thing I'm going to play from it. This was recorded either in 1954 or 1955. They're not absolutely sure. And another thing about these recordings, and this is an example, actually, is it shows that although he was a native speaker of French, and although he was deeply involved in the Creole culture from which he came, Clifton Chenier was always in tune with the blues and with the standards of the blues and the songs that were hits in the blues. And this is one of those. The song, originally done by Jimmy Reed, Baby, What You Want Me to Do, the late and great Clifton Chenier on XPN.

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Everybody wants to go to heaven, but nobody wants to die. The great Timmy Rogers here on XBN. As far as I know, that only is available as a 45 RPM single from back in the day in the 1960s. I don't think it's been reissued anywhere. I've been hoping it would be, but so far I haven't found a reissue of it. Elmore James before that with Cry For Me, Baby. And starting out, Clifton Chenier with Jimmy Reed's song, Baby, What You Want Me To Do, from the new box set, King of Louisiana Blues and Zydeco. Clifton Chenier, a box set from Smithsonian Folkways Records that we're going to be featuring throughout the show tonight here on XBN. I'm Johnny Meister with the Blues Show Saturday nights on XBN with Stacy Mitchart and a new album called No Rhyme or Reason. On this song, Charlie Musselwhite is on harmonica with him. The song Flip It to the Other Side on XPN.

0: Barbara Carr, the late great Barbara Carr, you made your good woman go bad. Barbara Carr died on April 15th at the age of 85. Last week we featured some of her music. If you didn't hear it, actually, you can go to xpn.org/blues and find archives of our most recent shows. And last week's show has a whole bunch of songs by Barbara Carr in it. We heard from Bob Corator and Friends before that from their latest album, Ernestine Blues. The song was Trouble No More, and the singer on it was Willie Buck. Bob Corator is a harmonica player, but he's also what I call a putter-togetherer, because he puts together great bands full of musicians who probably wouldn't have worked together without him setting it up and bringing singers in who probably would not have recorded with those musicians, like Willie Buck, who recorded with Bob Corator and Friends on that version of Trouble No More. Before that, starting out the set, Stacy Mitchart with Charlie Musselwhite on harmonica, Flip It to the Other Side, from a new album from Stacy Mitchart, No Rhyme or Reason, here on XPN.
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0: You're tuned to The Blues Show, Saturday nights on XPN. I'm Johnny Meister. We're going to hear from the Dukes of Destiny right now. The Dukes of Destiny are performing tomorrow at the Chestnut Hill Home and Garden Festival, which happens at Germantown Avenue and Bethlehem Pike in Chestnut Hill. The Dukes will be on sometime around 11:30, playing until around 1:45 at the Chestnut Hill Home and Garden Festival. A subgroup of the Dukes of Destiny, their harmonica player and singer John Colgan Davis, along with Johnny Never — they used to be known as the Two Johns and are now known as Brother John — the subgroup Brother John is performing on Friday, May 8th, this coming Friday, at the Triple Sun Distillery in Newtown, PA. And a week from tonight, Saturday the 9th of May, Brother John will be at Letty's Tavern in Kennett Square, PA. We're also looking for Brother John at the Sugartown Historical Society's Beer Garden Music Series, happening on Thursday, May 21st at 5 p.m. in Malvern. And on June 7th, Brother John will be at the Turk's Head Music Festival in Westchester, PA. Lots of stuff going on. You can check out DukesOfDestiny.com for more information about all this stuff. Here are the Dukes of Destiny with John Colgan Davis from the album Higher, the song Black Men Blush on X.

0: I wish you would. That's an old Billy Boy Arnold song coming to us now from Dita Pallad. In fact, it's the title track of her new album, singer and guitarist Dita Pallad. I wish you would. Mikey Jr. before that, Philadelphia area's own Mikey Jr. doing the Sonny Boy Williamson song One Way Out from the album Tribute to Alec Rice Miller, Sonny Boy Williamson. That is Sonny Boy number two, but probably the better known of the two Sonny Boys. Mikey Jr., blues singer and harmonica player, plays most Wednesday nights at the Twisted Tail on South 2nd Street in Philadelphia. On Sundays from 5 to 9 p.m., he hosts a blues jam at the Twisted Tail. And a week from tonight, Saturday, May 9th, Mikey Jr. and his band will be at the Morrisville Tavern in Morrisville, PA. Starting out, we heard the Dukes of Destiny with Black Men Blush from their album Higher, featuring the singing of John Colgan Davis, the Dukes of Destiny performing tomorrow at the Chestnut Hill Home and Garden Festival, an afternoon, a late morning and afternoon event happening at Germantown Avenue and Bethlehem Pike in the Chestnut Hill section of Philadelphia. Next weekend, John Colgan Davis of the Dukes of Destiny in his other band configuration with Johnny Never. Together, they're known as Brother John. Next weekend, they've got shows coming up Friday the 8th at the Triple Sun Distillery in Newtown, PA, and Saturday the 9th, a week from tonight, at Letty's Tavern in Kennett Square.
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0: It's the Blues Show, Saturday nights on XPN. I'm Johnny Meister. Tonight we're featuring this new box set, Clifton Chenier, King of Louisiana Blues and Zydeco. This one's kind of interesting. The song is If I Ever Get Lucky, which was done originally in 1941 by Arthur Big Boy Crudup. Don't believe what you read on the internet. If you do a search on the song, you might find out that Muddy Waters did it originally, but Arthur Crudup did it years before Muddy Waters did it. The funny thing, though, is that Arthur Crudup put the title verse in the very end of the song, so you might not recognize that it was the song If I Get Lucky until you reach the end of the song. In fact, for the first verse, Crudup uses the very same verse that he used in 1946 for That's All Right, Mama, which is a more famous song because Elvis Presley recorded it in 1954 for his first single on the Sun label. So it gets a little confusing, and perhaps this is too much information. But anyway, we're going to hear If I Ever Get Lucky from Clifton Chenier from the box set King of Louisiana Blues and Zydeco, recorded in 1966. And then we may just hear from Arthur Big Boy Crudup here on XP.

0: Arthur Big Boy Crudup, one of his earliest recordings from 1941, If I Get Lucky. And before that, a version of the song, If I Ever Get Lucky, basically the same song, although rearranged tremendously by Clifton Chenier from the new box set King of Louisiana Blues and Zydeco on Clifton Chenier. We're featuring that box on tonight's show, and we'll be hearing more songs from it later this evening here on XPN.
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The sound that you're listening to is from my guitar that's named Lucille. I'm very crazy about Lucille. Lucille took me from the plantation